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6: Lows dip down to about 45 tonight under mainly cloudy skies. Easterly winds 5 to 10 miles per hour. Highs level off around 67 tomorrow. Sunshine mixed with clouds at times. Tomorrow night, 41. Bright sunshine expected Tuesday with daytime highs approaching 68. 69 Wednesday. I'm meteorologist Paul Trombley on Z94.7. Currently 60.
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4: All right, coming up, we have a recap of your top five. What's up with Wendy? Our remix of the week, our throwback of the week from the year 2018, a hot pick from Longshot, and a sneak peek of Resident Evil starring Austin Abrams and Paul Walker Hauser. Let's get things going right now. It's Olivia Rodrigo and Drop Dead on the Weekend Throwdown. All right.

0: It's the weekend. Throw down, I'm Jagger and Ginger. Cat's Eye are having a great year this year. I mean, I just saw them on NBC's Today Show a few weeks ago, and I think people are getting to know them more and more, right?
1: Yeah, and if you really want to get to know them in a more personal way, you need to catch one of their live streams.
0: Why is that?
1: Because that's where sometimes they have their lore drops, where they kind of get more personal and drop the idol mask from time to time.
0: Oh, interesting.
1: Kind of a sneaky way to get to know them.
0: That's right. This is Cat's Eye, an animal, on the weekend. Throw down.

0: That is Cat's Eye. The song is Animal. It's the Weekend Throwdown. It's BuzzFeed quiz time on the show, Ginger.
1: That's right. BuzzFeed quiz time.
0: All right. So what'd you pick for us this week?
1: Pick foods and we'll reveal the sweet and savory combo you need in your life.
0: Okay. I like this. I'm sure you took the quiz.
1: I did.
0: And how'd you do?
1: I got fries and milkshake.
0: Ooh.
1: Two of my favorites.
0: Does your milkshake bring all the boys to the yard?
1: Obviously. It says, you're a classic comfort food lover who knows that some things just belong together. Sweet and salty is your power combo, and you're not afraid to dip those fries right into your shake. That sounds kind of gross. Life's too short for boring food. I agree. What'd you get?
0: I got soy sauce and ice cream.
1: Nasty.
0: It says, you're adventurous, bold, and always willing to try something new. You love the unexpected twist of umami meeting sweet. And you're the friend who orders the weirdest thing on the menu, and it's always delicious. You're a true culinary risk taker. Well, I like that.
1: Okay, I mean, I think mine's a little more accurate and less disgusting.
0: Yours is a little more normal. Mine's not.
1: Yours is not normal at all.
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12: Mainly cloudy skies tonight with a low of 45. East winds 5 to 10 miles per hour. Highs around 67 tomorrow. Sunshine mixed with clouds at times. Lows dip down to about 41 tomorrow night. Bright sunshine expected Tuesday with daytime highs approaching 68. 69 Wednesday. I'm staff meteorologist Paul Trombley on Z94.7. Currently 57.
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0: weekend Throwdown. I'm Jagger. Hit us up on our socials at WKND Throwdown. We would love to play your song on the show, right, Ginger?
1: That is right. And we have got Jackie listening to us on 98PXY, the number one hit music station in Rochester, New York. And she would love us to play Taylor Swift with I Knew It, I Knew You on the weekend Throwdown.

0: And throw down of Jagger and Ginger, I would love to be a music artist.
1: Me too, because, man, they pay you a lot of money to come and play.
0: And you can actually make a lot of money even as an up-and-coming artist like Malcolm Todd. How much is he getting for a gig these days?
1: Okay, so it ranges from $75,000 to $149,999 for private or corporate performances.
0: Could you imagine if you did two of those in a week?
1: What if you wanted to hire Beyonce? I mean, that's got to be millions.
0: I'm sure that is millions.
1: Insane.
0: Here's Malcolm Todd. This is Earrings.

0: of it.
1: That is Malcolm Todd with Earrings. It's the Weekend Throwdown. You ready for your top five?
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4: 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There's nothing I won't do. 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
2: At number four, Taylor Swift. 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
5: Standing there in the light of the window, wearing that same smile. Man, it's been a while, but I knew it. I knew you.
1: Number three, it's that new Miley and Bass Persuades.
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1: 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We'll play number one next.
0: Coming up next hour, Wendy Wilde will be here with What's Up with Wendy on the Weekend Throwdown with Jagger.
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15: Mainly cloudy skies tonight with a low of 45. East winds 5 to 10 miles per hour. Highs around 67 tomorrow. Sunshine mixed with clouds at times. Lows dip down to about 41 tomorrow night. Bright sunshine expected Tuesday with daytime highs approaching 68. 69 Wednesday. I'm staff meteorologist Paul Frombly on Z94.7. Currently 57.
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0: It's the Weekend Throwdown. I'm Jagger. And Ginger, when it comes to acting, isn't singing kind of like one and two, like yin and yang with acting?
1: Well, kind of. I mean, not every actor can sing. A lot of actors can sing, but not necessarily Grammy-level performance singing.
0: Well, I think it's pretty impressive that Trevor Jackson first got famous as a child star. He played young Simba in the national tour of the Broadway musical The Lion King from ages 8 to 11. That's phenomenal.
1: That's impressive.
0: Here's Trevor Jackson right now with Cimino and Gotta Be Us, Be the People on the Weekend Throwdown. Oh.

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0: It's the Weekend Throwdown. I'm Jagger and Ginger. Everybody knows that Miley Cyrus, of course, is a superstar when it comes to the music business. But even when she was starting, when she was a teenager on Disney Channel with the TV show that we all know her from, it almost wasn't called Hannah Montana, right?
1: As a matter of fact, it was almost called Alexis Texas, but Disney found out that it was the name of a naughty star.
0: A naughty star?
1: A naughty star.
0: Well, I'm glad they changed the name to Hannah Montana. That was a good idea.
1: So they decided not to go with it.
0: Here's Miley. This is Bass Persuades on the Weekend Throwdown.
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2: 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The top five most annoying coworker habits, by the way: credit stealing, micromanaging, chronic complaining, personal space invading, and lunch stealing.
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14: Mainly cloudy skies tonight with a low of 45. East winds 5 to 10 miles per hour. Highs around 67 tomorrow. Sunshine mixed with clouds at times. Lows dip down to about 41 tomorrow night. Bright sunshine expected Tuesday with daytime highs approaching 68. 69 Wednesday. I'm staff meteorologist Paul Trombley on Z94.7. Right now, it's 55 degrees. We are

0: 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Hit us up on our socials anytime at WKNE Throwdown. We would love to get your song on the show, right, Ginger?
1: That's right. And this one's coming in from Amelia, listening to us on 104.7 KCLD, today's hit music in St. Cloud, Minnesota. And she would love us to play Gracie Abrams with Hit the Wall on the Weekend Throwdown.
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0: All right, your hot new song of the week this weekend is Long Shot. They're a South Korean boy band. They formed in 2025. It's the first boy band formed and managed by More Vision. That's the record label founded by American-Korean rapper Jay Park. This is their first single. It's called Moonwalkin'. I wonder if they're inspired by Michael Jackson on this song, Ginger.
1: I think they'd have to be with that name.
0: That's right. Check it out. It's the Weekend Throwdown.

0: your throwback from 2016. It's Rihanna and Love on the Brain. It's the Weekend Throwdown. It's trivia time on the show, Ginger.
1: That's right. Trivia time.
0: All right. Let's see how good you are with early 2000s pop culture trivia this week.
1: Okay.
0: Which famous singer, reality TV star, was Nick Lachey married to in the early 2000s?
1: That one's easy.
0: All right. We'll find out your answer in less than 10 minutes. Now it's Huntress on the Weekend Throwdown.

0: Newlyweds?
1: I think that's right. Yeah, yeah.
0: Was that right? I don't even remember. I just remember them being married and being on the show. Yeah.
1: I believe that's the name of it.
0: Nice job.
1: Thanks.
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9: Mainly cloudy skies tonight with a low of 45. East winds 5 to 10 miles per hour. Highs around 67 tomorrow. Sunshine mixed with clouds at times. Lows dip down to about 41 tomorrow night. Bright sunshine expected Tuesday with daytime highs approaching 68. 69 Wednesday. I'm staff meteorologist Paul Trombley on Z94.7. Right now it's 55 degrees.
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0: 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This weekend, we got Pink Panthers, Zara Larsson, and Stardust. This is Stateside, the Music Sounds Better With You remix from Rude J and DeBros. Ginger, tell us more about them.
10: Rude J is an electronic music producer from Italy, and DeBros is also from Italy as well.
0: I think you might have said it better than me.

0: It's the weekend throwdown. I'm Jagger and Ginger. It sounds like the girls from Kiss of Life may have been inspired by Janet Jackson, because back in the day when I saw Janet on tour, she did something like what these girls are doing at their concerts.
1: She had the kissy chair?
0: Technically.
1: Oh my goodness. Well, at every concert, these guys randomly select a single audience member to sit on stage in a designated chair while the group performs a seductive personalized serenade. So is that what Janet did?
0: She sure did.
1: That's the highest form of flattery. Right?
0: It is. Here's Kiss of Life and Sweat. I'd be sweating too. It's the weekend throwdown. Mama said.

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5: 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Now it's Tame Impala and Jenny. It's Dracula, the Jenny remix on the Weekend Throwdown.

0: It's the Weekend Throwdown. I'm Jagger and Ginger. Spider-Man Brand New Day has made almost $1 billion here in the United States. I think it's close to $2 billion worldwide. And by the way, in the movie, we have two big songs that we're playing on the show. We have the new song by Tame Impala, Loser, that's featured in this movie. And I heard, I haven't seen it yet. That's my bad. I need to go check it out. I heard during the credits, this song from Steve Lacy's playing.
1: Oh, I haven't seen it either, so we'll have to go watch it and find out.
0: Sounds like a great idea. Steve Lacy and Oh Yeah on the Weekend Throwdown. Come on.

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12: Mainly cloudy skies tonight with a low of 45. East winds 5 to 10 miles per hour. Highs around 67 tomorrow. Sunshine mixed with clouds at times. Lows dip down to about 41 tomorrow night. Bright sunshine expected Tuesday with daytime highs approaching 68. 69 Wednesday. I'm staff meteorologist Paul Trombley on Z94.7. Right now, 54.

0: Throwdown, hit us up on our socials at WKND Throwdown. We would love to get your song on the show. What's up, Ginger?
1: Hey, well, we've got Daniela, who's listening to us on Mix 96.5, the 90s to now in Houston, Texas. And she would love us to play Olivia Rodrigo with Stupid Song on the Weekend Throwdown.

0: right here is go back, way back, back, back, back into time.
1: All right, number one this weekend, back in 2018, your throwback of the week, it's Drake and In My Feelings. So the Billboard magazine issue dated July 14th, 2018, this song debuted at number six on Billboard's Hot 100, one of seven top 10 entries by Drake that week. And the following week, due to the rising popularity of that social media dance challenge associated with the song, it ascended to the top spot of the chart, becoming Drake's sixth number one single on Billboard's Hot 100. It remained on top for 10 consecutive weeks until it was unseated by Girls Like You by Maroon 5 and Cardi B. It ultimately remained in the top 10 for 14 weeks. It also reached number one on the Canadian Hot 100 and the UK singles chart. The success of In My Feelings made Drake the record holder for the most number one hits among rappers in the history of the Hot 100 chart. Here it is, your throwback of the week. It's Drake and In My Feelings from 2018 on the Weekend Throwdown.

0: the weekend. Throw it out on Jagger and Ginger. Who needs Victoria's Secret when you've got Zara Larsson's secret?
1: Yes, she just launched her own underwear and lifestyle brand called Main Rose, which is focused on comfort and sexual wellness. And I took a look and it's very sexy and sheer.
0: Nice.
1: With a hint of flowers every now and then.
0: I have no problems with this.
1: Goodness.
0: Here's Zara Larsson in Lush Life on the weekend. Throw it out.

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10: Mainly cloudy skies tonight with a low of 45. East winds 5 to 10 miles per hour. Highs around 67 tomorrow. Sunshine mixed with clouds at times. Lows dip down to about 41 tomorrow night. Bright sunshine expected Tuesday with daytime highs approaching 68. 69 Wednesday. I'm staff meteorologist Paul Trombley on Z94.7. Right now, 54.

0: It's the weekend, right out of Jagger and Ginger. When you were a kid, did you go in your parents' closets and try to find clothes and just kind of play, like, you know, dress up?
1: I think I did.
0: I think I did too, actually.
1: I was kind of a tomboy, so I not as much as most other girls probably did, but, you know, I think I probably did.
0: Well, Trevor Jackson apparently has openly admitted that he loves to steal clothes from his grandmother's wardrobe.
1: This sounds like it's not as a kid, though.
0: No, it sounds like it's today.
1: Interesting choice. Maybe he's channeling his inner Harry Styles.
0: Well, he says he wants to mix it into his unique, boundary-pushing fashion sense.
1: That sounds very Harry Styles to me.
0: Here's Gotta VS Be the People on the Weekend Throwdown. Oh.

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5: 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Now it's Bruno Mars and Risk It All on the Weekend Throwdown.

0: the weekend, Throwdown. Adam Jagger and Ginger. Tame Impala is not a group. It's actually a guy.
1: It's one single guy, Kevin Parker.
0: That's right. And I guess Kevin Parker wanted the name of his artistry to be a joke.
1: Yeah, he said that the name Tame Impala came from him trying to think of the most terrible name possible for a band. And it's inspired by the fleet-footed African antelope and his family's connections to South Africa and Zimbabwe.
0: You learn something new every week on this show.
1: I wouldn't have guessed that in a million years.
0: Here's Tame Impala and Loser on the weekend.

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2: Jagger, chances are how you feel about running 10 minutes late at work, it's a pretty good indicator of how old you are. Yes, while it may be a sign of disrespect among the baby boomers, Gen Zers don't really see it as a big deal. It's a cultural thing. In fact, according to new research, the youngest generation of workers believes 10 minutes late is still right on time. Your thoughts?
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12: Mainly cloudy skies tonight with a low of 45. East winds 5 to 10 miles per hour. Highs around 67 tomorrow. Sunshine mixed with clouds at times. Lows dip down to about 41 tomorrow night. Bright sunshine expected Tuesday with daytime highs approaching 68. 69 Wednesday. I'm staff meteorologist Paul Trombley on Z94.7. Currently 51.
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14: It's Resident Evil. 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

0: Weekend Throwdown. I'm Jagger. Hit us up on our socials anytime at WKND Throwdown. We would love to chat with you. We'd also love to get your song on the show too, right, Ginger?
1: That's right. And we've got this one coming in from Shelby, listening to us on 94.5 Utah's VFX, Utah's hottest music in Logan, Utah. And she'd love us to play Teddy Swims with Mr. Know-It-All on the weekend.

0: Sweat.
1: That's Kiss of Life. The song is Sweat. It's the Weekend Throwdown. I'm Jagger. Time now for your weird, wacky story of the week. And Ginger, what did you find for us this week?
2: So a Chinese blockchain tycoon is looking to recoup a $4.5 million dowry after the relationship he'd invested in didn't work out.
1: Well, how about that? A rich guy who tried to buy love, it didn't work, huh?
2: Shocking. Well, Justin Sun paid the cash to the parents of actress Jin Tian with the hopes of marriage.
1: Oh, sure. Hopes.
2: I mean, great beginning. Well, Jin didn't seem to see things the same way, however, and reportedly left him high and dry. It's a tiny bit amusing. Now Justin has fired off a legal battle to get those millions of dollars refunded back to him. But reports say that he has a current net worth of more than $1 billion. That's like you and I spending 20. So clearly, this is just about the principle. It's not about this guy really needing money.
1: No, it's not.
2: I mean, you'd think for that amount of money, you wouldn't have to buy love.
1: I would think you're right. Isn't that what the Beatles said? Can't buy me love?
2: So that's my free advice for you, Justin Sung.
1: He doesn't need the money, apparently.
2: Apparently, he needs it.
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8: Mainly cloudy skies tonight with a low of 45. East winds 5 to 10 miles per hour. Highs around 67 tomorrow. Sunshine mixed with clouds at times. Lows dip down to about 41 tomorrow night. Bright sunshine expected Tuesday with daytime highs approaching 68. 69 Wednesday. I'm staff meteorologist Paul Trombley on Z94.7. Currently 51.
9: Jagger.

0: It's the Weekend Throwdown. I'm Jagger and Ginger. Bruno Mars has the rare distinction of winning the three major categories at the Grammy Awards. Ready for this? He's won the Album of the Year, Record of the Year, and Song of the Year at one single Grammy Awards. That happened back for him in 2018, where he won the Album of the Year for 24 Karat Magic, Record of the Year for 24 Karat Magic, and Song of the Year for That's What I Like. Now, this is kind of cool, Ginger. Ready for this?
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4: Lows level off around 45 overnight under mainly cloudy skies. Easterly winds 5 to 10 miles per hour. Highs level off around 67. Monday, partly cloudy skies. Monday night, lows around 41. Ample sunshine expected Tuesday with highs around 68. 69 Wednesday. I'm staff meteorologist Paul Trombley on Z94.7. Currently, it's 50 degrees.
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1: Z94.7 Forks weather.
2: Lows dip down to about 45 overnight under overcast skies. Winds out of the east, 5 to 10 miles per hour. Partly cloudy Monday. Daytime highs approaching 67. Lows level off around 41 Monday night. Bright sunshine Tuesday with daytime highs approaching 68. 69 Wednesday. I'm staff meteorologist Paul Trombley on Z94.7. Right now, it's 49 degrees.
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7: Lows dip down to about 45 overnight under overcast skies. Winds out of the east, 5 to 10 miles per hour. Partly cloudy Monday. Daytime highs approaching 67. Lows level off around 41 Monday night. Bright sunshine Tuesday with daytime highs approaching 68. 69 Wednesday. I'm staff meteorologist Paul Trombley on Z94.7. Right now, it's 47 degrees.
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2: Lows dip down to about 45 overnight under cloudy skies. Southeasterly winds 5 to 10 miles per hour. Daytime highs approaching 67 Monday. Lows dip down to about 39 Monday night. Upper 60s Tuesday and Wednesday with a slight chance for showers Wednesday. I'm staff meteorologist Paul Frombly on Z94.7. Right now, it's 45 degrees.
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3: Lows dip down to about 44 overnight under cloudy skies. Southeasterly winds, 5 to 10 miles per hour. Highs level off around 67 Monday. Sunshine mixed with clouds at times. Clear skies Monday night. Lows dip down to about 39. I'm meteorologist Paul Frombly on Z94.7. Your forecast brought to you by Ag Country. Right now, it's 46 degrees.
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5: Sunshine mixed with clouds at times today, with daytime highs approaching 67. Southeasterly winds, 5 to 10 miles per hour. Clear skies tonight, lows level off around 39. Mainly sunny tomorrow, 68. Upper 60s Wednesday and Thursday, with a slight chance for showers Wednesday. I'm staff meteorologist Paul Trombley on Z94.7. Currently 47.
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4: tell me something good.
5: We're going to start with this inspirational story, and it's always good when a pregnancy, unplanned things pop up, but then everything turns out okay. This couple, they already had three kids. They went in for a sonogram, and they found out that there was not one, but there was two, but it was so rare.
6: I saw this little baby at the bottom, where it should be, and then a hand came onto the back, and then I was like, oh my gosh, there's two of them.
7: I was shocked. I was very nervous.
6: It's a really big deal, because they're alive. They're so cute, and they're goofy.
5: So they're called mono-mono, and it's a monoamniotic birth, and it's very rare. So it like almost never happens. And the fact that they came out and everybody is okay, that is what's good.
4: Tell me something good.
3: Kat, what's good?
5: Well, today after work, I'm going to go home and get everything ready for our garage sale. The thought of everything being gone is so exciting. Ending the summer with just what we need for life makes me happy. You want to say something? You want to say something to me?
3: For 20 years,
5: we've been
3: doing this show. And for 20 years, she goes, I am so excited for my garage sale. And then the Monday after the garage sale, she comes back with the most demeaning, horrible things to say about human beings. This person came and they looked at all the stuff and they didn't buy anything. People don't want my stuff. I'm just going to give it away.
5: Historically, yes, my sales have just, you know what, the bed. I get it. I get where this reaction
3: you
5: is coming
3: keep
5: from.
3: Doing it. I can't believe you keep doing this.
5: I can't believe that I now have enough for a sale. Truly, no one's more surprised than me. But I have to have hope. I have to have hope that everything will be gone and we're going to get some money.
3: Is that bike still for sale? Are you throwing that out in the driveway?
5: I'm going to put that out in the driveway for, guess what, $25. You want a recumbent bike, you get it for $25, needs new wheels. We're going to sell it all. We're going to do it. And that is what's good.
3: Looking for people with no pride whatsoever to buy a bike.
4: Tell me something good.
3: For me, I traded text with my daughter early this morning. She's at her graduate school, and for her two biggest first tests, her first year, the first day after the weekend of the bachelorette party, she was stressed. She's got the biggest test in her anatomy class. And then last weekend, my son gets married. She's got to hustle back to Scholastica and get a test done, and she said she killed it. So she's got something that I never had, and that was this sheer ability to care about your education.
5: Yeah.
3: And she takes it seriously, but you could tell she's also turning it up. Like at the wedding, at the bachelorette party, she had the time of her life, but she's finding a way to squeeze this stuff in. And I'm like, oh, there's absolute hope for one of my offspring.
5: Good for her.
3: Probably because she just wants to do it one time.
5: You know, you hop from college to college.
3: And she's, so to see one of your offspring actually have a genuine care about their future is really what's good for me.
4: Tell me something good.
3: Noah, I appreciate you holding for a while, man. What's good in your life right now?
8: Great. I went to see the new Christopher Nolan movie, The Odyssey, yesterday, and I didn't pee once. Made it for a 3.5-hour movie.
5: Did it throw you off? They said it was going to throw everyone off, the fact that they all had American accents. Did it throw you off?
8: It was pretty confusing because sometimes they'll still switch into like Elizabethan or whatever, but they still sound like a guy from Boston, you know?
5: Yeah.
8: Oh, that's kind of confusing.
5: That would throw me off a little bit. I'm like, isn't this a period piece? Like, shouldn't it stay true to maybe what they're trying to convey? And then there's Matt Damon.
3: Every single person I've talked to said they love this. So you're going to recommend 10 out of 10?
8: No, I wouldn't recommend it, but I'm glad I saw it.
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13: If you wake up before the sun comes up,
14: I haven't got a sun.
13: You might as well have some company.
0: Commercials done. Kat and JJ are back.

0: It is time to get back to your morning routine and
1: wake up!
0: Kat and JJ in the Playhouse and on demand. The age you peaked was?
2: I'm going to say 22. I just like looked banging. Okay. I just started like basically here. I started here 21.
3: So your life has been downhill since you started working here.
2: Yes. No, I mean like you have a baby, your body. I'm still working on the baby weight. He's going to be driving in less than 2 years. So it's like sometimes you're like, yeah, you know, could have done a few things differently, but. Other than that, I would say 22.
3: I felt probably 32 was my peak. I was still physically in pretty good shape. But like for me, it was mostly the little gaps I'm getting in my memory right now from all the concussions. I didn't have those then.
2: Yeah.
3: And now I'm like, I really catch myself just staring into a corner a lot. And
2: oh
3: it's
2: my God.
3: Not good right now. But I was most interested to talk to Jessie because she said she's getting ready for your second peak is coming up when, Jessie?
4: Next year.
3: And why are you peaking the second time next year?
4: Because that's when my youngest will graduate and she has plans on moving out. And I am so ready to be an empty nester after having 4 kids.
2: Okay, so let's talk about your age. You're only going to be 45. You're going to be an empty nester, all 4 of your kids out of the house. And now, like, the world is your oyster. You could meet friends for cocktails. You could go have coffee whenever you want. You don't have to worry about other people's schedules. What a life you'll live.
4: I'm already starting. So she's going to be in school. And in September, I'm going on my first solo vacation to Louisiana.
2: Wow. Okay. What are you going to do there by yourself?
4: Because I can. Have fun.
3: Now, do you have the group of friends like my youngest is also leaving for college in just a few weeks. And I've got all these friends that are like, you're going to hate it. You're going to be so. And like there is a sincere pushback when you say, no, I think I'm going to be OK being an empty nester. Do you have those people around you?
4: Well, not really. Most of my friends, their kids are also around the same age, but my best friend, her twins are 7.
3: Oh, so she thinks that you're just being selfish.
4: No, she's like, I'm jealous. Oh. I can't wait to get where you are.
2: So I have a friend, my friend Sarah is very excited to be an empty nester. She still has many a day to go, but I'm like, I will probably need to like hire someone to talk to.
3: My wife's gonna have a problem with this.
2: Yeah,
3: I'm gonna be completely fine.
2: I'm gonna be very, very, very sad. I only have one. When he's gone, like your whole world revolves around them, and then you know.
3: Well, looking forward to your second peak in life here, Jessie. Enjoy it. I appreciate you sharing with us. Enjoy your vacation too.
2: How fun!
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13: Sunshine mixed with clouds at times today, with daytime highs approaching 67. Southeasterly winds 5 to 10 miles per hour. Clear skies tonight. Lows level off around 39. Mainly sunny tomorrow, 68. Upper 60s Wednesday and Thursday, with a slight chance for showers Wednesday. I'm staff meteorologist Paul Trombley on C94.7. Right now, it's 48 degrees.
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2: Call and just tell us something good. So can you please
3: tell me something good?
4: One is going to get you. I know it will. This father and son in Texas, they turned a simple game of catch into a year-long tradition. So they made it their goal to play catch for 365 days straight, and they did it.
5: We've been using the same baseball every single day for the entire year, so we'll probably retire this one.
6: Fun to spend time with him every single day.
5: Life gets busy, schedules get crazy, but when we set aside those 5 to 10 to 15 minutes every single day to spend time with each other, it just gives us a chance to connect.
7: Very cool.
5: And it gives me a chance to really build some memories with them.
7: I feel like when my son, my youngest son, was probably in his 8 to 9 year old range, when he was like, I'm really, really started focusing on baseball. I felt like we were kind of there, but we didn't like make it a deal that it had to be done every day.
4: Yeah, but so many memories. That is what's good.
3: Tell me something good.
7: What you, Kat? What's good right now?
4: What's good is that we have sold my grandmother's home.
7: Oh, wow. That was quick.
4: It is. Well, we went with one of those people that go in and they handle everything. And then they just write you a check and you take what you want. And then they just handle the rest. And the level of stress that has been taken, not only off my mom, but like, you know, off me too. I hate to see her like have to deal with that stuff. But the fact that she made that move, it's one less thing on her plate. So that is what's good.
7: Love it.
3: Something good.
7: So way back in the day, my wife's birthday was late March. The birthday present I gave her, because really anything that she wants in her life, she just goes out and buys it anyways, and it shows up on our doorstep, and our dog attacks the door. And so I said, hey, we were going to plan on going to the Tim McGraw show in a couple of nights. And I said, you know what I'm going to do? I'm going to plan everything that weekend, because she complains all the time that she's got to make all the choices. Because she'll go, hey, do you want this? Would you like to do this? And I always just go, sure, is that what you want? So apparently it's so annoying to her that I give her what she wants that I said, okay, I'll do everything for that weekend. We'll get a hotel on Saturday. The show is on Sunday. Yeah. We'll take off Monday. I will make it so that you have to make zero decisions.
4: That is so hot.
7: That's approaching. She says probably what you're saying right now, but there's going to be a problem with it. It's going to be, well, I don't want to do that. I'm going to get that face.
4: Well, then just say, you said it's up to me.
7: But I said it was up to me. That's the problem. As I said, I'll make every single decision. So what's good in life would be that I seem to be giving her what she wants until she doesn't want that. And now I've got to figure out a new way to navigate
4: just
7: that situation.
4: Just be positive.
7: I'm trying.
4: You're creating problems that aren't even there yet.
7: Oh, they're there. They're there.
4: No, I think she's going to be just fine. Be good.
7: I hope so.
4: I'll text her.
7: Then I'll be coming back and saying that's what's really good.
3: Okay.
7: And all of this pales in comparison to what's good in Sam's life. Good morning, Sam. How are you?
8: I'm good. How are you?
7: Good. Tell everybody what is good in your life.
8: I get to get married on Saturday.
4: Oh, you get to. All right. So obviously the love of your life. Tell us about him.
8: He's a guy, and he's good to me, and we're gonna get married and buy a house and live happily ever after.
4: Sounds like the American dream.
7: How long have you been with this dude who's so good to you?
8: A little over a year.
7: Yeah, and how did he propose? Was it at like a gas station on the sticky floor?
4: Shut up.
8: No, at his parents' house.
7: Okay.
8: Out in the woods, and it was very nice.
4: Is any camo involved?
8: No.
4: In the wedding?
7: And how big of a wedding is this? Something kind of intimate, or are you going like TV style?
8: It's going to be small. We're going to Hudson, and then we'll have a reception in September.
7: I like it.
4: I did that. We got married, and then we had like a big party a few months later.
7: Well, congratulations. This is always such a big move. I'm excited for you guys. And check back in when you get back from your little honeymoon, and let us know how it's going.
4: Here we go!
0: It's kind of like a great memory. You want to relive it every now and then.
9: Now let's do it again.
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3: 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C94.7 Forks weather.
4: Sunshine mixed with clouds at times today, with daytime highs approaching 67. Southeasterly winds 5 to 10 miles per hour. Clear skies tonight. Lows level off around 39. Mainly sunny tomorrow, 68. Upper 60s Wednesday and Thursday, with a slight chance for showers Wednesday. I'm staff meteorologist Paul Frombly on Z94.7. Right now, it's 48 degrees.
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0: What up? It's Kat and JJ.
1: All right. So we have a woman that we work with. She has found herself single as of the last year. And it's been a year since she became single. So she kind of took that time to find herself. I feel like she might be like better to be around. You know, maybe the guy that she was with wasn't putting her in the best mood, or I don't know, but I think she's the best version of herself that I've ever experienced. But she met up with this guy the other day, and it was a date that was set up by a friend, a mutual friend, which would maybe make me question what this friend's intention was, because the way she described it was she got all ready to go. She showed up at the restaurant. He was there. They had great conversation. And then he was like, all right, well, you know, I'd love to meet up again. She's like, yeah, I would too. And then she said they walked out the front doors. She's like, okay, bye. And then she got in her car and she was like texting her friend. It went really well. And she was watching him like linger by the front door. And she's like, I wonder what's going on.
2: Did he have another date?
1: No, he had no car. And so he was waiting for the Uber to pick him up. The Uber picks him up.
0: Well, and maybe he scheduled, maybe he thought they were going to get into some wine or something like that. And he was being responsible.
1: Well, she found out that he does not
0: have a
1: driver's
0: license.
1: Okay. He doesn't have a driver's license.
0: He never got a driver's license.
1: Yeah. So she asked her friend, like,
0: would that be a deal breaker?
1: Yes. That would be a deal breaker. You at least need a license. Like if we were in a spot and you needed to get behind the wheel and drive us somewhere, I need to know that legally you could do that.
0: So that's on the checklist now moving forward to who she dates.
1: She was like, you know, I learned that from this date that maybe it's a question I'll ask. Maybe I'll just say, hey, before we meet up, do you have your driver's license?
0: Lisa, when we threw this question up, like what'd you learn from a bad date? You immediately called. What'd you learn?
3: I'm a single parent, so one of the things that I, when I first started dating, I didn't tell people right away that I was had kids.
1: Mm-hmm.
3: And it took me a little bit, but that was like one of the top 10 questions I started asking or bringing up.
1: So we've had conversations about this before. Do you think it's fair that you would withhold that information for somebody to catch feelings and start to really think, I could go somewhere with this person, but maybe they weren't up for the challenge of being a stepfather? You know, do you?
3: I definitely debated it.
1: Yeah.
3: Too a little bit. You know, when I first became a single parent, it took me probably, you know, I probably wait a few dates, but then I just switched it up. And I was like, the first date, usually I would bring it up.
0: How do you bring it up? If you and I were sitting down and we were just meeting, somebody set us up on a blind date and I'm like, oh, hey, how you doing? You want an appetizer or something? Here's a glass of wine. How do you bring that up?
3: I'm just kind of like, so do you have kids?
1: Yeah.
3: And they'll respond with their answer. And then I'll be like, well, do you like kids? And then I'll be like, well, I have one or two. You know, at the time when I first started dating, I only had one.
1: You had one. Okay.
3: And then now I have two. So, you know, it just depends how that part of the conversation.
0: How many guys have you sat across from that were like, no, I don't like kids? Is that even a thing?
3: It has been a thing a couple times. It definitely has been. They were like, no, I hate kids. And then
1: you have to honor their honesty, though. Like, wouldn't you want to know that? I would want to know that.
0: Even if you were single and didn't have kids and a guy goes, I hate kids. No, never date somebody who hates kids.
1: I will always stand on it should be the first thing that they know. Because if you wait 3 or 4 dates, I myself, if a guy didn't tell me out the gate that he had children, I'd be like, you're a big fat liar and I don't ever want to be with you again, because your kids are the biggest part of your life and you got to lead with that. You know what I mean? And then
3: my thing too, though, if I get past the first 2 dates or whatever, they don't meet my kids for at least 6 months.
1: Yeah. And that's great. So. That's great. But they should at least know they exist. You know what I mean?
3: Like,
1: I don't know.
0: I get if you don't want to have kids, but if you legitimately have said the words, I hate kids.
1: Yeah. No bigger red flag.
0: Ship them to Antarctica. Like, how do you hate a kid?
1: Yeah.
3: Right? And there's going to be kids, you know, like, rather it be family things where there's, you know, like, holidays or something, there's going to be kids around.
1: Yeah. And you're just going to be looking at them like they hate all these little kids.
0: Just living as part of a society, there's kids around. Unless you build a house in the woods and don't leave, There's kids around. Yeah. Like, how do you hate a kid? I can't even believe that's a part of this. But have you found somebody now that you're good with, you're compatible with? No. Okay. Gotcha.
1: Sort of.
3: Not 100%, but, you know, it's a work of progress.
1: I can't imagine being a single parent. That sounds like a struggle bus all in itself, and then you throw the dating world in. So you have my heart, girl. I love that you wait a long time before you introduce these kids. We have talked to a listener before that would introduce to every single person, even if it's a first date. Here's mommy's date.
3: Oh, I know people that do that too. It drives me nuts.
1: It does. It grosses me out a little bit. I'm going to be honest, because that's just playing with little hearts, and it's not something I'm about.
3: They get attached so easy.
1: Yes.
3: You know, like, we get attached as adults, but a kid, like, they get super attached fast.
1: Yeah. Good for you.
3: So if they can deal with me for 6 months, they might deserve to meet my kid.
0: I got you. 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A wise man once told me, and that wise man was me. 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
1: Yeah. Great advice. 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
2: It's often been known and never been a secret that we are the absolute redheaded stepchild of our media company.
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2: To the point where every single weekday morning, unless it's been announced for the last 21 years, I got my fat ass up at 2 o'clock in the morning and came in here and did a show.
3: True that.
2: Only to be addressed this morning with an email from one of the people who make money off selling advertising on our show that I hadn't answered their late afternoon yesterday email early enough, to the point where if you ever wondered, are Kat and JJ on vacation? What would you normally do? What would be your first response?
3: Probably turn on.
2: Turn on.
3: Turn on. Check it out.
2: There's an app. You can stream it from anyway. We've got the biggest signal, broadcast signal in the state of Minnesota. We cover 12 counties. Hundreds of thousands of people from anywhere in the Midwest can turn on the radio and go, oh, there they are.
3: You need a mellow pill? Get you a yellow bomber.
2: No, I'm just like, what's important to you doesn't necessarily mean it's important to me. If you're going to work 2 days this month, I'm going to work 28. I got stuff to do. With that said, I will answer all your emails when the show is over.
3: She's not listening.
2: Obviously.
3: If you're trying to get it across.
2: Kat's son wants a 90s Christmas, and it made us start thinking about the memories we had. The single greatest memory from Christmases gone by. Alisa, how you feeling today?
4: Good.
2: If we had to pinpoint one amazing memory, the one that sits in the frontal lobe for you, it is what?
4: My mom, when we were kids, she got us all, there were five of us, so she got us all three different, like the tack board paper, like the papers you would do for like projects and stuff.
3: Oh, okay, like instructions.
4: And then she got us all, the big ones you would do for presentations for school.
3: Okay.
4: So then she went and got us all Sears catalog books, like the Christmas ones. And we would have to do three separate ones, one for our mom and then one for each set of grandparents. And we would cut out pieces, like pictures from the magazines and paste them onto the paper.
2: That was kind of like your wish board, like what you were hoping for. Santa would bring you those things.
4: Yeah, it was awesome.
3: Oh, nice.
2: My parents did the same kind of thing. They'd have a circle what we wanted in like the Sears catalog, but we never got any of that stuff. So it was just a way to keep us occupied.
3: I mean, what the heck, Santa?
2: Did you get the stuff on your board?
4: Sometimes.
2: Okay.
4: But at least, a couple of them usually.
2: But God, that kept you guys busy forever, didn't it?
4: Things, yeah. It did. And my mom did it every year. It was awful.
2: Genius.
3: And you know what? We pick and choose like what traditions we want to carry on to our kids. Is there anything from your back in the day Christmases that you've carried on?
4: I kind of do something kind of like that for my daughter. She, we get the Walmart thing from Walmart when you go in around Christmas time. And she takes a picture of them, I guess. Kind of not the same thing.
3: And then she'll text them to you.
2: Right, or she'll set up a Pinterest a Pinterest board for mom for Christmas, right?
3: Christmas dreaming.
4: Yeah.
2: I got you. All right. That's interesting. I like that your mom did that, though. Any chance that those are still laying around in mom and dad's basement?
4: No, my mom has passed.
2: Oh, I'm sorry to hear that. But that's such a cool memory. I'm glad that floated into the front of your head and you called us. I hope you have a great day today.
4: Yeah, you too.
2: I think a lot of people are going to get ideas off of this. And instead of just having your kids set up their own Amazon cart, this is a better way to go, right?
3: I think so. I think it's I did do this with Liam for like ages 3 to 6, where I would put the catalog in front, get him a marker or whatever, and he'd circle.
2: Here's a glue stick and a scissors, and here's the catalog. Now, I want all the stuff you want the most on the top.
3: Yeah.
2: And then filter it down, because I'm going to turn it upside down and get your stuff on the bottom.
3: And their time is occupied for a certain amount of time. David had texted in, my dad was a single parent. Christmases were about memories, not so much gifts. We'd chop down a tree, decorate it, eat pizza for Christmas Eve, and then Santa would come, and we'd always get what we wanted, but it was very low-key great memories.
2: That chop down the tree thing is cool. I wish that would have been part of my childhood.
3: I have a lot of friends that do that. My friend Hannah, my friend Julie, their families go out, and then they make it like a big a big thing.
2: We had it 1 year, and I remember my dad just being so pissed that so much of the sap and needles were in the carpet. And I'm like, you're the dummy that put it in a carpeted living room.
3: Yeah, and who's the lucky person that has to remember to water it? You know, that would always be me. I was the oldest sibling, so my mom's like, you're on water duty.
2: Can't believe our house never burnt down.
3: Yeah.
2: I'm sure we had candles on that thing. It was dry as hell.
0: It's Kat and JJ in the Playhouse and on demand.
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12: Sunshine mixed with clouds at times today, with highs around 67. Winds out of the southeast, 5 to 10 miles per hour. Lows level off around 39 tonight. Clear skies. Mainly sunny tomorrow. High of 68. Upper 60s Wednesday and Thursday with a slight chance for showers Wednesday. I'm staff meteorologist Paul Frombly on Z94.7. Right now, 48.
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1: It's Kat and JJ in the Playhouse and on demand.
2: Welcome to the car wash. Yeah, so I have a friend. I'm going to keep her nameless, but on Saturday she was in the car wash and she rolled down her window. Her car is pretty much wrecked right now. Why'd she roll down her window?
3: Why would she? Is she a smoker? Was it like a...
2: A Nick Fit?
3: An instinct? Oh, a spider? Was it a...
2: Close.
3: Was it really?
2: A bee.
3: Oh, a bee.
2: She's the allergic to the bee girl.
3: Oh, yes.
2: Yeah.
3: Okay.
2: And she knew she was going to swell up. She didn't have an EpiPen with her. Rolled down the window. Couldn't find the button to get the window rolled back up because it was all slippery and wet.
3: Yeah.
2: And the car is trashed.
3: So, okay. Understandable then. If it were just a bee for me, I'm not deathly allergic.
2: Same.
3: But if you know that you could go into anaphylactic shock at any moment.
2: I'm going to wave my arms like a crazy person.
3: I don't know. I might even crack a window.
2: I'm not cracking the window inside the car wash. So it got me thinking, I bet we've got listeners with amazing car wash horror stories, and I barely got the words out of my mouth, and Leanne was on line one. What's going on? How are you?
4: I'm well. How are you guys?
2: Good. How bad did it end up?
4: I got lucky, but it could have been horrible. So, you know, Minnesota, cold in the winter. Most of us wipe out our doors after a car wash. Maybe we don't. I don't know. Going through the car wash in the winter, I get to it's one of those connected to a gas station where it kind of, you just sit there, right? And then you drive through the dryer. Mm-hmm. So as I'm going through the dryer, I was like, well, let me just crack my door open so that I can blow the air out of the door jams. And right, then I don't have to get out and wipe it. Yeah, that's, the wind is very powerful.
3: Yes.
4: And it almost ripped my door right out of my hand and would have swung it right into the whole car wash thing, and I would have needed a new door. I'd have to fix the car wash. Luckily, I had a good enough grip on it and was able to pull it back shut, but I will never do that again.
3: Yeah,
4: it would have been terrible.
3: A reason why those signs exist, my aunt was going through, and she had one of these, like, weird little, I don't know how to describe it. It's like a wind... like a fin almost.
2: Oh, she was driving an import racer?
3: I don't know what it was, but it was like a plastic thing. I don't know what it was for. Maybe, but she had a sunroof. So I think it's just part of...
2: Oh, sure. I know what you mean now.
3: Whatever. And then, so she, for some reason, was like, that sign doesn't apply to me. And she decided to go back to get some of the water that wasn't dry, and it ripped it right off.
2: And it's now known as the Nora rule.
3: Yes. Yep. The Nora rule. It was passed in 1997.
2: So, Leanne, are you married?
4: No, I'm not.
2: Okay. My biggest fear at this point would be going home to a loved one and explaining to them why we need $4,000 in auto body work because I decided I didn't want to wipe down my door. Quick.
3: Only explain if there's damage. Don't ever admit that you did that if there's no damage. Then you just move on with life.
2: Years later, call a dumb radio show and explain to everybody.
4: And that's exactly what happened.
2: You're the best. Thanks for sharing with us. Hope you have a great morning.
4: Yep. You
2: so
4: too.
2: That's a big near miss. Now, I went to high school in the day and age where you've seen Dazed and Confused, right? Mm-hmm. Where they go through the car. You've never seen Dazed and Confused?
3: No.
2: This is one of the reasons you're like you are. Okay. But once you see the movie, you'll be a changed human being. But part of this movie, they've got all of these soon-to-be freshman girls in the back of a pickup, and they go through the car wash.
3: Uh-huh.
2: Like, that was a thing when I was a kid.
3: You'd go through with humans in it?
2: Humans in the back of a pickup.

0: the time.
1: Did they have the heaters, the blowers at the end?
0: No. It was just...
1: It's like 200 degrees. Don't you know?
0: Didn't know.
1: It didn't matter
0: But it was
1: you?
0: Just one of those things. Like, it was kind of like a hazing thing. I remember being a freshman and jumping in the back of a senior's truck, and we had to sit in the car wash.
1: Oh, my God.
0: I remember that action. So, you went through the car wash, and it ended up a bad situation. Let's get your stories, okay?
2: It's Kat and JJ in the Playhouse and on demand.
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12: Sunshine mixed with clouds at times today, with highs around 67. Winds out of the southeast, 5 to 10 miles per hour. Lows level off around 39 tonight. Clear skies. Mainly sunny tomorrow. High of 68. Upper 60s Wednesday and Thursday with a slight chance for showers Wednesday. I'm staff meteorologist Paul Trombley on Z94.7. Right now, 48.
13: So, your dog refuses to talk to you.
14: What is it, boy? Are you mad that I ordered the stuffed crust? Is that it? 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
13: Oh, well. 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

0: give it to me. 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
1: Imagine today you walk into work and somebody's desk is cleared out because they were taking things from work and then selling them on the internet.
2: My friend from high school went right into dental school after high school, and she not only was going through school, but she was smart enough to get like an apprenticeship internship at a local dental place. And I remember like her starting to sell these teeth whitening kits on her Facebook. And I was like, oh my God, these are like so inexpensive. So I bought a couple, and then she just kept selling it. So I'm like, oh, they're allowing her to just take it and make some extra cash. And then we find out that she was told her internship has been canceled. She's done there. She was taking them from the back room and just selling them on her Facebook
1: page.
2: What
1: a dummy.
2: So dumb. I'm like, what made you think that your social media platform wouldn't be looked at by your employer or people that you're there with? And then, but she also got in trouble because they were basically expired. So the thing is, you're putting it close to your gums. People's gums were like being dyed white.
1: Peroxide can expire,
2: I guess. But like it was, that's why they were in some back room. She's like, oh, you know, we're not using these. I'm going to take them and sell them.
1: I ended up getting a radio job because one of the guys, so the station I worked at, I don't know, this is 25 years ago. I interviewed there and I had said, hey, why is this position opening?
2: Yeah.
1: And he goes, well, we had to let the night guy go yesterday.
2: Mm-hmm.
1: And I said, well, can I ask what happened? And he said, yeah, the station would buy Minnesota Vikings tickets. They had 4 season tickets.
2: Yeah.
1: And what they would do is the morning show would give them away for games and then take 2 people with them.
2: Mm-hmm.
1: And they found out that the guy had figured out what the code was. The night guy was figuring out what their code was to be able to log in.
2: Yeah.
1: And he was taking those tickets and then selling them
2: a
1: third party, because there was twice that they invited listeners to meet them there and the listeners couldn't get into the games because their tickets had already been used.
2: Oh, no.
1: And they finally figured it out. It took them a couple of weeks to figure out what was going on. But
2: what
1: that guy got canned.
2: Luck.
1: And I'm like, you just wrecked your career.
2: Yeah.
1: To make, you know, $250 off some Vikings tickets. So the question is, do you know anyone that's, you know, kind of taken something from the business and then turned it around to make some money? And Abby's been waiting for a second. You want to tell us what the story is here?
3: I've been noticing that one of my coworkers has been doing that. Like, she'll take a box that's got like some damage that we can't sell to the consumer.
1: Oh.
3: I'm convinced. I mean, from what I'm hearing, there are rumors that she has her own little Pinterest website.
1: Huh.
3: And even on Amazon, she resells things and is making a little profit off of the merch that we can't use.
1: She's going to get canned for this, isn't she?
2: Or, I mean, if you weren't talked to about it, like, what do they even do with the discarded boxed goods? I mean, they're still good, right? It's just the box is damaged.
3: That's true. I don't know. I know that, like, we are supposed to put it in some pile and then some delivery guy comes and picks it up.
2: Oh, okay.
3: Once a week.
2: So there is a process.
3: I don't know what they... Yeah, but I don't know what they get, you know, somehow people aren't tracking it. It's like, it's kind of a lazy system.
1: Well, of course there's something to do with this. Otherwise, I'd walk by I'd be working at Best Buy. I'd walk by a box of TVs. I'd kick the box and I'd go, oh, we can't sell this. I'll take it home.
2: But you know what? If it was never told to you, like you've worked there for that long and it was never discussed, she could just say, I didn't know where they were going. I thought you were going to throw them away. So might as well make some money. She might have a case.
4: On demand.
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1: Hi, Lisa. How you doing?
2: Doing good. Thank you. How are you?
1: Good. What's your question for Psychic Kim?
2: So my question is if there's any type of future with this man that I've been talking to for over 2 years.
3: Goodness. They're like, there is a future, just not with you in it.
4: Oh, wow.
3: That's how they put it.
5: Oh, my God.
4: Normally, when people call, they have that sense already. And JJ's laughter does not help. This is your life.
1: That was savage.
3: That was your spirit guide. That's not me.
1: Oh.
3: So somehow you needed to hear it that way, but it's like, it's totally okay just to, I hear, end it. So
4: has that crossed your mind to end this relationship?
2: Absolutely.
4: Oh,
2: many times.
4: Listen, life is too short,
6: this
4: honey.
6: This might be your signal. It's time to pull the trigger on this thing.
2: Might be. Thank you. Lisa,
6: you're welcome.
4: Be a normal woman, wait for him to mess up, and then blame it on that, and then that's your easy out.
1: Do you hear, though, the plausible deniability that Kim threw it? That's your spirit guide. That's not me saying.
4: Yeah, don't shoot the messenger.
1: That was amazing. She's so well poised at this. So, again, just probably a fair warning that if you call saying, hey, is my life going to be amazing in the next 6 months? And she's like, no, you're going to hit the skids.
0: Okay, it's time to get really demanding with your smart speaker.
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2: Sunshine mixed with clouds at times today with highs around 67. Winds out of the southeast, 5 to 10 miles per hour.
7: Lows level off around 39 tonight. Clear skies. Mainly sunny tomorrow. High of 68. Upper 60s Wednesday and Thursday with a slight chance for showers Wednesday. I'm staff meteorologist Paul Trombley on Z94.7. Right now, 47.
0: So, you left the Nair on your bikini area for a little too long. Oh well, at least the morning show's back.
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1: On demand.
2: Now. Taylor, thank you for coming on to the show because I know you and Kat had been texting back and forth, and I've never done this outside of saying, hey, do you want to help us come bale hay? Because I don't know if I want to vouch for somebody. You want to tell everybody who's looking for a gig?
3: This buddy of mine, and he's been asking me for to help him get a job. Okay. And, you know, I love him to death, but I'm just nervous that he's going to put me kind of in a compromising position or make me look bad. Because he's going to, if he even gets through training, he's not going to make it very long. I either see him getting fired, and then now my company's like, thanks for the reference.
4: There's a big difference with going and getting a job somewhere and meeting someone on the job site and then becoming friends. And then, you know, and then there's a big difference between bringing a friend in because it will reflect poorly on you. I know for 100%. A fact, if they don't do a good job, these people will be like, you referred him. So,
3: Yeah. And I don't really know what to do. I mean, he's my buddy. I want to look out for him. And I've tried like multiple times to kind of steer him in other directions, like subtly. But he's like being adamant, like, come on, just give me a job. And I'm like, I don't really know what to say to him.
2: Do you have that thing in the back of your head? Like every, you know, like all your responsible thoughts are going on. But every once in a while, you're like, oh, it would be cool to work with my friend.
3: Sure. There's that part, but I'm like, it's going to last 2 weeks.
2: And I think we've probably all been there. Have you ever, you referred your sister to work here and then she worked here for a day.
4: That is true. And that was the example I was going to use. I've only referred anybody to work where I work just that once. She worked for not even an entire day, a 2 hour shift, gave me the key. She didn't even bring the key back in.
2: She didn't really even quit.
4: To explain. And she's like, I am not built for this.
2: I would be interested to see if anyone else has vouched for a friend to get a job where they're working and it went super sideways.
4: I can't imagine a worse feeling because where do you spend most of your life? At work. So you really don't want that static. But it will happen if you say this person, you know, they'll do a great job for you. And then you just have to hope and pray that they do. Or else you're the one that might have to pick up the slack.
2: Real quick, will you call? If you vouched for someone, you got them the job, and then they sucked at it really, really bad and it reflected bad on you. I don't necessarily need names. I don't want to know where it was. But I would like to hear your story real quick because I feel like that's what Taylor is probably feeling is going to happen here.
0: It's Kat and JJ in the Playhouse and on demand. On demand.
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14: Sunshine mixed with clouds at times today with highs around 67. Winds out of the southeast, 5 to 10 miles per hour. Lows level off around 39 tonight. Clear skies. Mainly sunny tomorrow. High of 68. Upper 60s Wednesday and Thursday with a slight chance for showers Wednesday. I'm staff meteorologist Paul Frombly on C94.7. Right now, 47.
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4: Opening your mail when you're in a marriage or a relationship, I hadn't really ever thought about this, but I can't tell you, unless something is addressed to me, the last time I opened a piece of mail, like even if I see that it's addressed to me and it's from a financial institution, the state, the government, whatever the deal is, it just goes on the center island and my wife takes care of it.
5: Yeah. Even if it does look like a birthday card or like a Merry Christmas, whatever, Derek will still just keep it in the pile. He brings it. I can only picture he walks like he's carrying a bomb and he'll grab it from the mailbox, walk it inside, put it on the island and slowly back away. This has been happening for like 19 years and just happened. It was organic. I didn't tell him to never open mail again. Just happened.
4: I've been told to not open the mail.
5: Oh, okay.
4: Like it's a hard and fast rule at our house that I shouldn't open it because my wife's got a system.
5: Yeah.
4: If a bill comes, she's got a system and she likes to put it aside and then get it on auto pay or get it on like, you know, digital pay. Cause I can't remember. I couldn't tell you the last time I licked a stamp.
5: Yeah.
4: I bet it's been 10 years for sure. Well, I know you mail all your stuff here from the radio station. So it's amazing to watch Kat fill out her bills and then put them in an envelope with the radio station address on it and then just ship it off through our mail. But
5: okay.
4: is that a constant in most relationships where you'll just bring the mail in, set it on the center island, and somebody will actually take care of it? Jamie, this is kind of the deal for you guys, right?
6: I trust him to open my mail. Like, we've talked about, like, where, you know, I need him to put it or whatever. The thing is I totally trust him. It's not a matter of that. It's just that a couple years ago when we first got together, he was opening my mail, and then something important would come, and then he would forget to tell me about it. And it was either, like, a bill or, you know, a jury duty notice or something like that, and I'd be in total trouble because he would have forgotten to tell me. So it's not that I don't trust him. It's just that we have to lay some boundaries about, like, listen, this is where you need to put it. You need to tell me, you know, where it is and stuff like that. But yeah, like, I totally trust him to.
5: I don't think my husband has opened a piece of mail since we've been together.
4: I haven't in years.
5: No, he just lets me go through. I get the important stuff. If it's like a birthday card, I'll still open it for him.
4: Oh,
6: yeah.
5: I know.
6: I mean, I open my mail most of the time, but, you know, like at times when whatever, like I'm away or something like that and something comes, he opens it. And I totally trust him to tell me about it and not forget. Because he got yelled at pretty good that one time.
4: Yeah, I knew that was coming.
0: On demand. Now.
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2: If you work from home, has that kind of depression started setting in yet that you're not seeing everyone?
3: When I was talking to Elizabeth, who's coming back, one of three that have not been in the building, really, maybe a handful of times every single year since COVID. We got the memo that they're coming back, and I just feel like, yes, that's awesome. I want them here, you know, and bodies in the building, people to chat with.
2: Good sometimes. Energy.
3: Yeah, exactly. And she is. So, but she was like, yeah, it was kind of a no-brainer because I started getting the work from home depression. And at the beginning of COVID, she's like, yes, it's awesome. I never got out of my pajamas, got all my work done, and still got to stay home with, she had two young kids at that time, and it just worked out for her. Yeah. And now the kids are going to be in school, and she won't have to worry about that, and she's ready.
2: It's hard for us to understand this, too, because we've been here every day, right? You know what I mean? Like, I think we took a day off when it got really weird, and we were like, and our bosses were like, no, you've got to be on the air. And we didn't, and the way our show works, it would have been so incredibly difficult to do it not in the studio with both of us. If we'd be each at our homes trying to broadcast this, it would be incredibly difficult. And we always like to, you know, rely on you to be able to call in. And that was a train wreck as we were trying to figure that out. But I just want to know, is anyone else like just got to go back to work? You're not feeling that at home thing anymore. And Heidi, I appreciate you holding because you're kind of in this situation, huh?
4: Oh, man, it took a little while. I'm going to be completely honest, because at first the working from home thing felt like a sign from God. I was so happy. I was so excited. I didn't have to go into the office anymore. Oh, my God, to get, wake up and get ready and have your coffee and do your hair and your makeup and like the whole routine. Mm-hmm. I was so glad to just drop that, go downstairs in my underwear, basically, and just clock into work.
2: And now you're feeling that? Like you're not loving this anymore?
4: The honeymoon phase is starting to fade a little quickly because I'm a social creature and I am starting to really miss just a conversation, a handshake with a coworker, just having that commodity, that community. Just I'm starting to feel really isolated, starting to doom scroll. And
3: yeah, but do you have the option of going back to work?
4: Like maybe once a week and now and then, but it's nothing consistent. And it's like you go in once a month, you don't have any kind of connection with your coworkers or anything. So it's just like, hey, hi, bye, bye. Oh, we're at a meeting. Okay.
3: And I get it. You need that human interaction. And I think you should seek that out because you are already realizing that something isn't right. You don't want to get even worse in your head about it. So you got to be proactive about this.
4: You're absolutely right. And I'm going to maybe look into like a hobby, pottery or something, you know?
2: I think I would probably be at that point if I felt like it wasn't a good look and there was no office to go back into. That probably makes you start looking for another job, right?
3: Yeah. I mean, if you're starting to feel that creep up, you can't let it get out of control, you know? And even if they don't have a spot for you right now, you know, at least say, can I come in for meetings and stuff?
2: You know, what's so weird is that when work from home became an actual option, nobody that was in the workforce had ever had that option in their life. It was from our grandparents on. You go into your job, you put in your 8 hours, you clock out. And then it got to be, oh, we're going to give you a cell phone so you can be reached anytime. And then, oh, we're going to give you a laptop so you can do work anytime. And
3: then things are very relaxed. Not yesterday, but Tuesday, we were at the basketball tournament and I looked at my friend Julie. I'm like, can you imagine telling your 1960s like parents about this tournament schedule? They'd be like, I have to work.
2: Oh, I got that all year during when I was coaching VFW baseball. We had doubleheaders at 11 a.m. on Mondays and Wednesdays. And there were tons of parents there. Like, I know what I do for a job and I got to get up super early for it. But I always look around and go, what do you guys do for work?
3: Right.
2: That you're here every Monday. And I know you're finding a way to get that balance so that you can watch your kiddo. But it was always astonishing to me that, like, you're doing what for a job that you can be here? Has that started creeping in on you, though, real quick? That's the question.
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13: 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Z94.7, Forks weather.
14: Sunshine mixed with clouds at times today, with daytime highs approaching 67. Winds out of the southeast, 5 to 10 miles per hour. Lows dip down to about 39 tonight. 68 tomorrow, mainly clear. Upper 60s Wednesday and Thursday, with a slight chance of rain showers Wednesday. I'm meteorologist Paul Frombly on Z94.7. Right now, 47.
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4: Sunshine mixed with clouds at times today, with daytime highs approaching 67. Winds out of the southeast, 5 to 10 miles per hour. Lows dip down to about 39 tonight. 68 tomorrow, mainly clear. Upper 60s Wednesday and Thursday, with a slight chance of rain showers Wednesday. I'm meteorologist Paul Trombley on Z94.7. Currently 54.
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5: Sunshine mixed with clouds at times today, with daytime highs approaching 67. Winds out of the southeast, 5 to 10 miles per hour. Lows dip down to about 39 tonight. 68 tomorrow, mainly clear. Upper 60s Wednesday and Thursday, with a slight chance of rain showers Wednesday. I'm meteorologist Paul Trombley on Z94.7. Currently, it's 56 degrees.
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2: A mix of clouds and sun this afternoon with highs around 67. Easterly winds 5 to 10 miles per hour. Clear skies tonight, 39. Mainly clear skies tomorrow, high of 68. Upper 60s Wednesday and Thursday with a slight chance for showers Wednesday. I'm staff meteorologist Paul Trombley on Z94.7. Currently 57.
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8: High temperatures reach up to 67 this afternoon under mainly sunny skies. Easterly winds 5 to 10 miles per hour. Clear skies tonight. Lows dip down to about 39. Highs level off around 68 tomorrow. Mainly clear skies. Upper 60s Wednesday and Thursday with a slight chance of rain showers Wednesday. I'm staff meteorologist Paul Trombley on Z94.7. Currently, it's 61 degrees.
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2: Lots of sunshine this afternoon with daytime highs approaching 67. Easterly winds 5 to 10 miles per hour. Lows around 39 tonight. Daytime highs approaching 68 tomorrow. Bright sunshine. Upper 60s Wednesday and Thursday with a slight chance of rain showers Wednesday. I'm staff meteorologist Paul Trombley on Z94.7. Right now, 63.
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2: 67 this afternoon under mainly sunny skies. Winds out of the east, 5 to 10 miles per hour. Clear skies tonight. Lows level off around 41. 68 tomorrow. High temperatures reach up to 68 Wednesday with a slight chance of rain showers. 69, cloudy skies expected Thursday. I'm meteorologist Paul Frombly on Z94.7. Currently 65.
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4: 41 tonight under clear skies. Southeasterly winds 5 to 10 miles per hour. Daytime highs approaching 68 tomorrow. Clear skies. Lows dip down to about 46 tomorrow night. Daytime highs approaching 68 Wednesday with a slight chance of rain showers. 69 cloudy skies Thursday. I'm meteorologist Paul Frombly on Z94.7. Currently, it's 66 degrees.
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2: 41 tonight under clear skies. Southeasterly winds 5 to 10 miles per hour. Daytime highs approaching 68 tomorrow. Clear skies. Lows dip down to about 46 tomorrow night. Daytime highs approaching 68 Wednesday with a slight chance of rain showers. 69 cloudy skies Thursday. I'm meteorologist Paul Frombly on Z94.7. Currently, it's 67 degrees.
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0: 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Lideline, what do you want to hear?
1: Hey, do you have Orbiter by Noah Kahan?
0: I do. That's such a relaxing song, so chill. And the whole album that he put out a couple months ago is really, really good.
1: It really is. Probably the best one so far.
0: What's your name? Is this Corbin?
1: Yes, sir.
0: Oh, Corbin, all right. Cool. In College Station, Texas. Always good to get our regulars on.
1: Thank you, sir.
0: Have a good night. Bye.

0: Lightline, who sings it?
1: Hey, the Bee Gees.
0: The Bee Gees, no. Lightline, who sings it?
2: Earth, Wind, and Fire.
0: That's right. You are the winner. Who's this?
2: Hey, Mason, Larry, West Point, Georgia. How you doing today?
0: I'm good, Larry. And then you're even better because a fabulous Lightline trophy is coming to your house.
2: Thank you.
0: You're welcome. I think we play that song every single hour, every year on this day. So stay tuned. We'll play it three more times.
2: Yes, sir.
0: All right. Hang on. We'll get your address, Larry.
2: Thank you, sir.

Z94.7. I try to enjoy the moment, appreciate the fact that this is the last official day of summer 2026. The past 3 weeks, everybody's been rushing into the fall season. Oh, and Noah Kahan and Mariah Carey's thawing out now. This is back in the top 20 on Spotify. And our number 17 request last week, Sweater Weather. Get used to it.

0: Homewrecker by Somber.
1: Homewrecker, yeah. People still love that after 7 months.
0: Yeah.
1: You think it's better than Undressed and Back to Friends?
0: Yeah.
1: Really? Why?
0: I don't know. I just like it.
1: He's already working on new music. The album came out. He's still on tour.
0: I'm so excited.
1: Have you watched the video for the song?
0: Yes, I have.
1: Oh, yeah. And he's all dressed up as a cowboy.
0: Yeah. My favorite part is when he shoots with the banana.
1: Yeah. That was probably his idea. He's a very creative guy. In fact, he wrote this song and his last three hits all by himself.
0: Yeah.
1: And this one's already top 10. Thanks for calling Liveline.
0: Thank you.

0: 94.7. Hello, Lifeline. What do you want to hear?
1: I love it by Bella Kay.
0: Oh, yeah. I'm so glad that that song's still hanging on. We were playing that before really anybody. And, of course, TikTok, Spotify really blew up, and they love, love, love it.
1: Yeah, I love that song.
0: What's your name?
1: Lydia.
0: Where are you calling from, Lydia?
1: Fort Wayne.
0: Indiana. What are you doing tonight on the last day of summer?
1: I just got done with a volleyball game.
0: Oh, and then fall starts in just a few hours.
1: Yes.
0: All right. Thanks for calling Lifeline. Have a great night.
1: Yeah, thank you. You too. Bye.
2: Hey, it's Bella Kay. The phones are open. Get on the air next by calling 85-LIFELINE. We're waiting.

0: 7. Hello, Lightline. What do you want to hear?
1: Hey, Mason. How's it going? It's Corey.
0: Hey, good, Corey. How about you?
1: I am good. Just listening to the Lightline. Can I request Stereo Love by Edward Maya and whatever her name is?
0: Oh, yeah, the girl. Vika Jigulina.
1: Yeah, her.
0: That song's really big. All over again.
1: I like it.
0: Where are you calling from?
1: Salem, Oregon.
0: And what are you doing tonight?
1: Just listening to you guys.
0: Oh, no, there's got to be something more interesting than that.
1: Just enjoying the weather. What's nice?
0: 70 degrees right now. That's not too bad.
1: Oh, that's nice.
0: Last official day of summer, you know.
1: Oh, I know. It sucks, doesn't it?
0: Yeah, tomorrow's going to snow, I'm sure.
1: It's getting there.
0: Thanks for calling, Lightline, Corey. You have a great night.
1: My song. All right, you have a good day.

0: We really do appreciate you being here. It's all about you all. Requests, your shout outs and dedications, whatever you're doing, wherever you're going, we want to hear about it. Lots to talk about, some really good new songs. And of course, the throwbacks that continue to dominate. I know we're a pop station, but we play the biggest songs right now. Whether they came out last week or last decade, maybe even 20, 30 years ago, some of them are just timeless and they hang on. 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
1: Oh my goodness. Okay, I have to ask. You have... Oh my goodness. No, I'm forgetting the name of it. How am I forgetting?
0: You can sing it for us.
1: Problems from Ariana Grande.
0: Yeah. That was her second hit, 2014.
1: It was.
0: Those were good times. What's your name?
1: Riley.
0: Riley, where are you calling from?
1: South Bend, Indiana.
0: And what are you doing tonight?
1: Driving.
0: Is there a guy that makes you think of this song? One less problem without him?
1: No. I hear it. Well, I hope not. I hope I got no more problems.
0: Well, we appreciate you riding with us tonight on Live Line. You have a great night.
1: Thank you, you too.
0: Bye.

0: 24/7. Hello, Liveline. What do you want to hear?
1: I'd like to hear Boston by Stella Lefty.
0: Hey, I'll play that. What's your name?
1: Colson.
0: Where are you calling from, Colson?
1: Houston, Texas.
0: What are you doing tonight?
1: Hanging out in my room with my brother.
0: Oh, that's nice. Why do you like this song?
1: It's just fun and gives me the good vibes.
0: Yeah, that's what it's all about, too. You know, she comes from Chicago, and her father is the CEO billionaire of Groupon. You know, the coupon company, you go online and they help you save money on websites.
1: Yeah.
0: So everybody thinks that her success has been bought, but clearly people like you like it, right?
1: Yeah.
0: Yeah, all right. Well, here it is. Thanks for calling Liveline.